she brings, and how it's worse still when you're lonely and can't feel anything, but how you can't seem to be happy.

The stars were tripping on a Tuesday night. I didn't know that it was cold. I got so high that the seasons changed. I watched the still

I thank you so much. And together we can change the world. We're already changing the world. The whole world is looking at us. And what I want to do, I want to show the world what we're made of. What are we made of?

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I'm proud of what you've become, and I know that you'll do better soon.

So you're like talking about this idea of being called upon. Like for some reason, the first thing I heard was like this faint, irritating, incessant buzzer. And I think I heard it 3 times in my life. The first was within myself, to stop pretending, to stop performing in ways that people want me to actually show up for myself and to be myself.

be defined by the things that I love, not the things I hate, not the things I'm afraid of, not the things that haunt me in the middle of the night. I just think that you are what you love.

going on? Now in the mix with DJ Farmer's Market. $10 gonna get a nice gift certificate to Whole Foods.

I sometimes walk naked, a child in the garden, and I pretend that there is no other way. Despite the distant shadow of incredulous laughter echoing

I wish I were a Warhol silkscreen, hanging on the wall. Or little Joe, or maybe Lou, I'd love to be them all. All New York City's broken hearts and secrets would be mine. I'd put you on a movie reel, and that would be just fine.

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1: Quarantine.
0: You said it's K-H-R-U.
1: It's
0: Quru.
1: A-N-G-N.
0: Quarantine.
2: What? Quarantine?
1: How do you say it?
2: Quarantine.
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1: 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Sometimes I feel like saying, Lord, I just don't care. But you've got the love I need to see me through.

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With the lines I'm obsessed, rhymes I possess, can't deny. Seen the biggest guys cry to confess in a breath. Fresh death, pass in the chest, unimpressed with the cess. Left scars in the flesh, he's the best. Worst kept sparring in jest, saying star never bar too far from the nest. So I never left and never thought about doing so. I took and fro from that prime time to a home. You see I'm viewing those nights I should have known better, like whatever. Still my bread to say I'm too involved, but who would know what the family first is till your dreams see three family hearses. Worst is, wouldn't mean to speak at the service, so I penned a couple bars, didn't need to rehearse.